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0: Now, Moose weather.
7: Clear skies tonight. Low of 16. Tomorrow, we will see mainly sunny skies and a high of 25. The sun will continue to shine on Friday, and we'll see a high of 26 degrees.
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8: Now, Moose Weather.
9: Clear skies tonight, low of 16. Tomorrow, we will see mainly sunny skies and a high of 25. The sun will continue to shine on Friday, and we'll see a high of 26 degrees.
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11: Clear skies tonight, low of 16. Tomorrow, we will see mainly sunny skies and a high of 25. The sun will continue to shine on Friday, and we'll see a high of 26 degrees.
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11: Clear skies tonight, low of 16. Tomorrow, we will see mainly sunny skies and a high of 25. The sun will continue to shine on Friday, and we'll see a high of 26 degrees.
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0: Now, Moose weather.
9: Clear skies tonight, low of 16. Tomorrow, we will see mainly sunny skies and a high of 25. The sun will continue to shine on Friday, and we'll see a high of 26 degrees.
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10: Clear skies tonight, low of 16. Tomorrow, we will see mainly sunny skies and a high of 25. The sun will continue to shine on Friday, and we'll see a high of 26 degrees.
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7: Now, Moose Weather.
8: Clear skies tonight, low of 16. Tomorrow, we will see mainly sunny skies and a high of 25. The sun will continue to shine on Friday, and we'll see a high of 26 degrees.
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7: Now, Moose weather.
8: Clear skies tonight, low of 16. Tomorrow, we will see mainly sunny skies and a high of 25. The sun will continue to shine on Friday, and we'll see a high of 26 degrees.
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0: Now, Moose weather.
7: Clear skies, and the temperature is hovering around 16 degrees. The sun will shine all day today, and we will see a high of 25. Tomorrow, more sunny skies and a high of 26. Saturday's forecast, mainly sunny skies and a daytime high of 25 degrees.
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0: Now, Moose weather.
2: Clear skies and the temperature is hovering around 16 degrees. The sun will shine all day today, and we will see a high of 25. Tomorrow, more sunny skies and a high of 26. Saturday's forecast, mainly sunny skies and a daytime high of 25 degrees.
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0: Now, Moose weather.
2: Clear skies, and the temperature is hovering around 16 degrees. The sun will shine all day today, and we will see a high of 25. Tomorrow, more sunny skies and a high of 26. Saturday's forecast, mainly sunny skies and a daytime high of 25 degrees.
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0: 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Now, Moose weather.
2: Clear skies, and the temperature is hovering around 16 degrees. The sun will shine all day today, and we will see a high of 25. Tomorrow, more sunny skies and a high of 26. Saturday's forecast, mainly sunny skies and a daytime high of 25 degrees.
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6: Now, Moose weather.
7: Clear skies and the temperature is hovering around 16 degrees. The sun will shine all day today and we will see a high of 25. Tomorrow, more sunny skies and a high of 26. Saturday's forecast, mainly sunny skies and a daytime high of 25 degrees.
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2: Now, Moose weather.
3: Clear skies, and the temperature is hovering around 16 degrees. The sun will shine all day today, and we will see a high of 25. Tomorrow, more sunny skies and a high of 26. Saturday's forecast, mainly sunny skies and a daytime high of 25 degrees.
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0: Now, Moose weather.
2: Clear skies and the temperature is hovering around 16 degrees. The sun will shine all day today and we will see a high of 25. Tomorrow, more sunny skies and a high of 26. Saturday's forecast, mainly sunny skies and a daytime high of 25 degrees.
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0: Now, Moose weather.
7: Clear skies and the temperature is hovering around 16 degrees. The sun will shine all day today and we will see a high of 25. Tomorrow, more sunny skies and a high of 26. Saturday's forecast, mainly sunny skies and a daytime high of 25 degrees.
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3: Now, Moose weather.
4: Clear skies and the temperature is hovering around 16 degrees. The sun will shine all day today and we will see a high of 25. Tomorrow, more sunny skies and a high of 26. Saturday's forecast, mainly sunny skies and a daytime high of 25 degrees.
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Its 1,695-foot span has drawn the attention from the Group of Seven. 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
3: Now, Moose Weather.
4: Clear skies, and the temperature is hovering around 16 degrees. The sun will shine all day today, and we will see a high of 25. Tomorrow, more sunny skies and a high of 26. Saturday's forecast, mainly sunny skies and a daytime high of 25 degrees.
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4: Now, Moose Weather.
5: Clear skies, and the temperature is hovering around 16 degrees. The sun will shine all day today, and we will see a high of 25. Tomorrow, more sunny skies and a high of 26. Saturday's forecast, mainly sunny skies and a daytime high of 25 degrees.
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lights flash us from behind. Loud voice booming, please step out onto the line. Ballot bridge words of comfort, Cena just hides her eyes. 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How bizarre.

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3: Now, Moose weather.
4: Clear skies, and the temperature is hovering around 16 degrees. The sun will shine all day today, and we will see a high of 25. Tomorrow, more sunny skies and a high of 26. Saturday's forecast, mainly sunny skies and a daytime high of 25 degrees.
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1: Good morning. I'm Andrew Mendler. Construction at the new Parry Sound Super School has been delayed due to significantly more bedrock requiring blasting than originally anticipated. While blasting is expected to be completed by the first day of school, work on sidewalks, curbs, and asphalt will continue until the onset of winter weather. That's according to Near North School Board officials, who released an update on the new Parry Sound JK-12 school construction project Tuesday. Officials say that while they remain on schedule to welcome students to both the elementary and secondary schools on September 8th, construction on some exterior elements of the project, including portions of the parking area, athletic track, and playground, will continue throughout the school year. According to officials, the parking lots and roadways will be substantially complete by mid to late October, with the final work scheduled for the spring. For more details, visit MyParrySoundNow.com. Job postings ballooned more than 24% in the Parry Sound District in June. The Labor Market Group says there were 195 job postings that month, up 38 compared to May. Officials add it was well above the previous four-year average for June, marking a strong start to the summer hiring season. Employer participation was also up by just over 12%, with 99 unique employers active in the market. With 15 job postings, the West Parry Sound Health Center was the top hiring employer in June. The nominations are in, and voting is now open for the 2026 Parry Sound Area Chamber of Commerce Business Excellence Awards. Dozens of local businesses have been nominated across 14 categories. 103.3 Moose FM has received nominations in six categories and is in the running for Business of the Year, Community Engagement, Outstanding Customer Experience, Innovation and Adaptability, People's Choice, and the Chamber Champion Award. Voting will take place through August 24th, and the awards gala will be held at the Seguin Valley Golf Club on October 1st. Phonom has released a new report examining the recruitment, retention, and workforce development challenges facing municipalities across the region. It was done in partnership with the four Northeastern Ontario Workforce Planning Boards, with a survey launched at the Phonom Conference in Timmins earlier this year. Officials say findings demonstrate workforce pressures affect municipalities of every size, with 94% of respondents reporting difficulty attracting qualified candidates for a variety of roles. Other difficulties identified include limited financial resources, smaller candidate pools, geographic isolation, and more. President Dave Plourde says Northern Ontario continues to be an economic engine for the province, but our communities need strong and reliable municipal workforce to support that growth, and they look forward to working with the province and partners on practical solutions.
0: Sign up for daily and weekly news alerts at MyParrySoundNow.com.
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5: The Blue Jays drove in five runs in the eighth inning to beat the Boston Red Sox 6-4 last night for their third straight win. Jays starter Jose Soriano struck out four and allowed one run on four hits with two walks across six innings to take his second consecutive no decision with the Blue Jays, while Tyler Rogers got the win in relief. Max Scherzer is scheduled to start today's finale of the four-game series, which goes just after three. While in the WNBA, Dallas beat Toronto 94-88, handing the Tempo their 10th straight loss.
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5: A sunny Thursday forecast. Once the fog clears, we'll see sunny skies throughout the morning and afternoon. A high of 25 today. Clear tonight, a low of 15. Sun and clouds for Friday morning. Chance of some light showers in the afternoon. A high of 24. And a chance for more light showers as we head into Friday night.
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0: 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We're Moose FM. Hi, it's Kathy Jennings. Gosh, looking forward to the weekend already. Weather-wise, not looking too bad. And a couple things going on. One thing in particular I'm looking forward to doing is garage selling. I love garage sales. You know, sometimes it's not the big things that turn your whole day around. It's also those little everyday moments that just instantly make life feel a lot better. Maybe for you, it could be a first sip of coffee in the morning, hearing your favorite song come on the radio at that perfect time, maybe climbing into fresh sheets at night, or getting a text from someone you weren't expecting to hear from, or even catching a beautiful sunset on your drive home. And another one for me, aside from garage sailing, one of my favorite little moments happens when I get home. I see my cat Lily, she's sitting in the window watching for me. And then the second I open the door, she's already sitting on the table just beside, and she's just waiting for me to pet her. Oh gosh, I love her. She just makes my day and honestly just makes me smile. Studies have actually shown that small positive moments throughout the day can boost your mood more consistently than big occasional events because, you know, they happen more often and they kind of give us those little emotional resets.
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9: Now, Moose weather.
10: A sunny Thursday forecast. Once the fog clears, we'll see sunny skies throughout the morning and afternoon. A high of 25 today. Clear tonight, a low of 15. Sun and clouds for Friday morning. Chance of some light showers in the afternoon, a high of 24. And a chance for more light showers as we head into Friday night.
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1: Good morning. I'm Andrew Mendler. Construction at the new Parry Sound Super School has been delayed due to significantly more bedrock requiring blasting than originally anticipated. While blasting is expected to be completed by the first day of school, work on sidewalks, curbs, and asphalt will continue until the onset of winter weather. That's according to Near North School Board officials, who released an update on the new Parry Sound JK-12 school construction project Tuesday. Officials say that while they remain on schedule to welcome students to both the elementary and secondary schools on September 8th, construction on some exterior elements of the project, including portions of the parking area, athletic track, and playground, will continue throughout the school year. According to officials, the parking lots and roadways will be substantially complete by mid to late October, with the final work scheduled for the spring. For more details, visit MyParrySoundNow.com. Job postings ballooned more than 24% in the Parry Sound District in June. The Labor Market Group says there were 195 job postings that month, up 38 compared to May. Officials add it was well above the previous four-year average for June, marking a strong start to the summer hiring season. Employer participation was also up by just over 12%, with 99 unique employers active in the market. With 15 job postings, the West Parry Sound Health Center was the top hiring employer in June. The nominations are in, and voting is now open for the 2026 Parry Sound Area Chamber of Commerce Business Excellence Awards. Dozens of local businesses have been nominated across 14 categories. 103.3 Moose FM has received nominations in six categories and is in the running for Business of the Year, Community Engagement, Outstanding Customer Experience, Innovation and Adaptability, People's Choice, and the Chamber Champion Award. Voting will take place through August 24th, and the awards gala will be held at the Seguin Valley Golf Club on October 1st. Phonom has released a new report examining the recruitment, retention, and workforce development challenges facing municipalities across the region. It was done in partnership with the four Northeastern Ontario Workforce Planning Boards, with a survey launched at the Phonom Conference in Timmins earlier this year. Officials say findings demonstrate workforce pressures affect municipalities of every size, with 94% of respondents reporting difficulty attracting qualified candidates for a variety of roles. Other difficulties identified include limited financial resources, smaller candidate pools, geographic isolation, and more. President Dave Plourd says Northern Ontario continues to be an economic engine for the province, but our communities need strong and reliable municipal workforce to support that growth, and they look forward to working with the province and partners on practical solutions.
0: Sign up for daily and weekly news alerts at MyParrySoundNow.com.
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5: The Blue Jays drove in five runs in the eighth inning to beat the Boston Red Sox 6-4 last night for their third straight win. Jays starter Jose Soriano struck out four and allowed one run on four hits with two walks across six innings to take his second consecutive no decision with the Blue Jays, while Tyler Rogers got the win in relief. Max Scherzer is scheduled to start today's finale of the four-game series, which goes just after three. While in the WNBA, Dallas beat Toronto 94-88, handing the Tempo their 10th straight loss.
0: Now, Moose weather.
5: A sunny Thursday forecast. Once the fog clears, we'll see sunny skies throughout the morning and afternoon. A high of 25 today. Clear tonight, a low of 15. Sun and clouds for Friday morning. Chance of some light showers in the afternoon. A high of 24. And a chance for more light showers as we head into Friday night.
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3: So we've heard from Janet. She sent us an email to kjennings@vistaradio.ca. And she goes, you know what instantly makes my day better? Hanging laundry outside on the clothesline in the summer. I know that probably sounds funny nowadays, but growing up, my mom always hung sheets and towels outside, and the whole backyard smelled fresh. Last summer, I started doing it again, and now every time I climb into bed after sleeping on lined dried sheets, it reminds me of being a kid at home. Even my neighbors joke that they know I've done laundry because they can see my giant beach towels flapping around out there. And a fun fact, apparently sunlight naturally helps kill certain bacteria and keeps whites brighter too. My grandmother knew what she was doing all along. Thank you for sharing, Janet. Oh gosh, that must be nice, getting into a fresh bed with your sheets just being done, especially from the smell of outdoors. Thank you for sharing with us.

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8: Now, Moose weather.
9: A sunny Thursday forecast. Once the fog clears, we'll see sunny skies throughout the morning and afternoon. A high of 25 today. Clear tonight, a low of 15. Sun and clouds for Friday morning. Chance of some light showers in the afternoon. A high of 24. And a chance for more light showers as we head into Friday night.
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1: Good morning. I'm Andrew Mendler. Construction at the new Perry Sound Super School has been delayed due to significantly more bedrock requiring blasting than originally anticipated. While blasting is expected to be completed by the first day of school, work on sidewalks, curbs, and asphalt will continue until the onset of winter weather. That's according to Near North School Board officials, who released an update on the new Perry Sound JK-12 school construction project Tuesday. Officials say that while they remain on schedule to welcome students to both the elementary and secondary schools on September 8th, construction on some exterior elements of the project, including

0: Portions of the parking area, athletic track, and playground will continue throughout the school year. According to officials, the parking lots and roadways will be substantially complete by mid to late October, with the final work scheduled for the spring. For more details, visit myperrysoundnow.com. Job postings ballooned more than 24% in the Perry Sound District in June. The Labor Market Group says there were 195 job postings that month, up 38 compared to May. Officials add it was well above the previous four-year average for June, marking a strong start to the summer hiring season. Employer participation was also up by just over 12%, with 99 unique employers active in the market. With 15 job postings, the West Perry Sound Health Center was the top hiring employer in June. The nominations are in, and voting is now open for the 2026 Perry Sound Area Chamber of Commerce Business Excellence Awards. Dozens of local businesses have been nominated across 14 categories. 103.3 Moose FM has received nominations in six categories and is in the running for Business of the Year, Community Engagement, Outstanding Customer Experience, Innovation and Adaptability, People's Choice, and the Chamber Champion Award. Voting will take place through August 24th, and the awards gala will be held at the Seguin Valley Golf Club on October 1st. Phonom has released a new report examining the recruitment, retention, and workforce development challenges facing municipalities across the region. It was done in partnership with the four Northeastern Ontario Workforce Planning Boards, with a survey launched at the Phonom Conference in Timmins earlier this year. Officials say findings demonstrate workforce pressures affect municipalities of every size, with 94% of respondents reporting difficulty attracting qualified candidates for a variety of roles. Other difficulties identified include limited financial resources, smaller candidate pools, geographic isolation, and more. President Dave Plourde says Northern Ontario continues to be an economic engine for the province, but our communities need strong and reliable municipal workforce to support that growth, and they look forward to working with the province and partners on practical solutions.
1: Sign up for daily and weekly news alerts at myperrysoundnow.com.
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6: The Blue Jays drove in five runs in the eighth inning to beat the Boston Red Sox 6-4 last night for their third straight win. Jays starter Jose Soriano struck out four and allowed one run on four hits with two walks across six innings to take his second consecutive no decision with the Blue Jays, while Tyler Rogers got the win in relief. Max Scherzer is scheduled to start today's finale of the four-game series, which goes just after three. While in the WNBA, Dallas beat Toronto 94-88, handing the Tempo their 10th straight loss.
1: Now, Moose weather.
6: A sunny Thursday forecast. Once the fog clears, we'll see sunny skies throughout the morning and afternoon. A high of 25 today. Clear tonight, a low of 15. Sun and clouds for Friday morning. Chance of some light showers in the afternoon. A high of 24. And a chance for more light showers as we head into Friday night.
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0: So what is that one small thing that instantly makes your day better? We were talking about how Lily, my cat, does that when she greets me every day when I come home from work. Right now we have an email from Melanie, and she says for her it's honestly hearing the loons at the cottage. My parents had this tiny little place growing up, and every night you'd hear the loons across the lake. Life could be stressful, busy, and noisy, but you know what? The second I hear that sound, everything just slows down. Last weekend, I was sitting on the dock with a coffee and heard one calling, and it immediately made me smile. It's kind of like an instant reset button for my brain. My daughter even said, "Mom, why do you always stop talking when the loons come out?" Because I just sit there listening. There's something so peaceful about it. Oh, yes, the peace and quiet, especially in the early evening or the morning. Oh, you gotta love that, especially with the coffee.
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9: A sunny Thursday forecast. Once the fog clears, we'll see sunny skies throughout the morning and afternoon. A high of 25 today. Clear tonight, a low of 15. Sun and clouds for Friday morning. Chance of some light showers in the afternoon. A high of 24. And a chance for more light showers as we head into Friday night.
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1: Good morning. I'm Andrew Mendler. Construction at the new Parry Sound Super School has been delayed due to significantly more bedrock requiring blasting than originally anticipated. While blasting is expected to be completed by the first day of school, work on sidewalks, curbs, and asphalt will continue until the onset of winter weather. That's according to Near North School Board officials, who released an update on the new Parry Sound JK-12 school construction project Tuesday. Officials say that while they remain on schedule to welcome students to both the elementary and secondary schools on September 8th, construction on some exterior elements of the project, including portions of the parking area, athletic track, and playground, will continue throughout the school year. According to officials, the parking lots and roadways will be substantially complete by mid to late October, with the final work scheduled for the spring. For more details, visit MyParrySoundNow.com. Job postings ballooned more than 24% in the Parry Sound District in June. The labor market group says there were 195 job postings that month, up 38 compared to May. Officials add it was well above the previous four-year average for June, marking a strong start to the summer hiring season. Employer participation was also up by just over 12%, with 99 unique employers active in the market. With 15 job postings, the West Parry Sound Health Center was the top hiring employer in June. The nominations are in, and voting is now open for the 2026 Parry Sound Area Chamber of Commerce Business Excellence Awards. Dozens of local businesses have been nominated across 14 categories. 103.3 Moose FM has received nominations in six categories and is in the running for Business of the Year, Community Engagement, Outstanding Customer Experience, Innovation and Adaptability, People's Choice, and the Chamber Champion Award. Voting will take place through August 24th, and the awards gala will be held at the Seguin Valley Golf Club on October 1st. Phonom has released a new report examining the recruitment, retention, and workforce development challenges facing municipalities across the region. It was done in partnership with the four Northeastern Ontario Workforce Planning Boards, with a survey launched at the Phonom Conference in Timmins earlier this year. Officials say findings demonstrate workforce pressures affect municipalities of every size, with 94% of respondents reporting difficulty attracting qualified candidates for a variety of roles. Other difficulties identified include limited financial resources, smaller candidate pools, geographic isolation, and more. President Dave Plourde says Northern Ontario continues to be an economic engine for the province, but our communities need strong and reliable municipal workforce to support that growth, and they look forward to working with the province and partners on practical solutions.
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5: The Blue Jays drove in five runs in the eighth inning to beat the Boston Red Sox 6-4 last night for their third straight win. Jays starter Jose Soriano struck out four and allowed one run on four hits with two walks across six innings to take his second consecutive no decision with the Blue Jays, while Tyler Rogers got the win in relief. Max Scherzer is scheduled to start today's finale of the four-game series, which goes just after three. While in the WNBA, Dallas beat Toronto 94-88, handing the Tempo their 10th straight loss.
0: Now, Moose weather.
5: A sunny Thursday forecast. Once the fog clears, we'll see sunny skies throughout the morning and afternoon, a high of 25 today. Clear tonight, a low of 15. Sun and clouds for Friday morning, chance of some light showers in the afternoon, a high of 24, and a chance for more light showers as we head into Friday night.
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7: What's that one thing that just turns the day around for you? That's what we're talking about today. I'm Kathy with Moose FM. There's an email that came in from John and reads, "One small thing that makes my day better is when my grandson runs to the door yelling, 'Papa,' when I come over. You know, it doesn't matter how rough work was or what kind of mood I'm in. That kid acts like I'm a celebrity walking into the house, and I love that. Last week, he met me at the door wearing rain boots on the wrong feet, holding a toy dinosaur, because apparently he needed to show me immediately. Those little moments stick with you. Fun fact, too. I read somewhere kids actually remember routines and greetings more than expensive gifts or big outings. It's those small, consistent stuff that they hang on to." Oh, John, I also enjoy when I get to see my grandkids. I don't get to see them in person because they're in Ottawa, but when we do FaceTime, they're always excited to see me, especially my granddaughter. She's going to be 3, and she's just so cute and adorable. But yes, we love those little things. It's just those little things that make us smile.

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2: Now, Moose weather.
3: A sunny Thursday forecast. Once the fog clears, we'll see sunny skies throughout the morning and afternoon. A high of 25 today. Clear tonight, a low of 15. Sun and clouds for Friday morning. Chance of some light showers in the afternoon. A high of 24. And a chance for more light showers as we head into Friday night.
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1: Good morning. I'm Andrew Mendler. Construction at the new Parry Sound Super School has been delayed due to significantly more bedrock requiring blasting than originally anticipated. While blasting is expected to be completed by the first day of school, work on sidewalks, curbs, and asphalt will continue until the onset of winter weather. That's according to Near North School Board officials, who released an update on the new Parry Sound JK-12 school construction project Tuesday. Officials say that while they remain on schedule to welcome students to both the elementary and secondary schools on September 8th, construction on some exterior elements of the project, including portions of the parking area, athletic track, and playground, will continue throughout the school year. According to officials, the parking lots and roadways will be substantially complete by mid to late October, with the final work scheduled for the spring. For more details, visit MyParrySoundNow.com. Job postings ballooned more than 24% in the Parry Sound District in June. The Labor Market Group says there were 195 job postings that month, up 38 compared to May. Officials add it was well above the previous four-year average for June, marking a strong start to the summer hiring season. Employer participation was also up by just over 12%, with 99 unique employers active in the market. With 15 job postings, the West Parry Sound Health Center was the top hiring employer in June. The nominations are in, and voting is now open for the 2026 Parry Sound Area Chamber of Commerce Business Excellence Awards. Dozens of local businesses have been nominated across 14 categories. 103.3 Moose FM has received nominations in six categories and is in the running for Business of the Year, Community Engagement, Outstanding Customer Experience, Innovation and Adaptability, People's Choice, and the Chamber Champion Award. Voting will take place through August 24th, and the awards gala will be held at the Seguin Valley Golf Club on October 1st. Phonom has released a new report examining the recruitment, retention, and workforce development challenges facing municipalities across the region. It was done in partnership with the four Northeastern Ontario Workforce Planning Boards, with a survey launched at the Phonom Conference in Timmins earlier this year. Officials say findings demonstrate workforce pressures affect municipalities of every size, with 94% of respondents reporting difficulty attracting qualified candidates for a variety of roles. Other difficulties identified include limited financial resources, smaller candidate pools, geographic isolation, and more. President Dave Plourd says Northern Ontario continues to be an economic engine for the province, but our communities need strong and reliable municipal workforce to support that growth, and they look forward to working with the province and partners on practical solutions.
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5: The Blue Jays drove in five runs in the eighth inning to beat the Boston Red Sox 6-4 last night for their third straight win. Jays starter Jose Soriano struck out four and allowed one run on four hits with two walks across six innings to take his second consecutive no decision with the Blue Jays, while Tyler Rogers got the win in relief. Max Scherzer is scheduled to start today's finale of the four-game series, which goes just after three. While in the WNBA, Dallas beat Toronto 94-88, handing the Tempo their 10th straight loss.
0: Now, Moose weather.
5: A sunny Thursday forecast. Once the fog clears, we'll see sunny skies throughout the morning and afternoon, a high of 25 today. Clear tonight, a low of 15. Sun and clouds for Friday morning, chance of some light showers in the afternoon, a high of 24, and a chance for more light showers as we head into Friday night.
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0: So we're talking about, you know, what's those simple things that just make your day? It could be every day. It could be just something that's happening or something that you look forward to on the weekends, anything along those lines. Mike has chimed in and says that he drives truck for work. So his is pretty simple. It's when people gives you that little steering wheel wave on the highway. Truckers do it all the time. And honestly, it's kind of one of those things that reminds you people are still decent out there. A couple of weeks ago, traffic was awful. Construction everywhere. Everybody frustrated. Then this older guy hauling logs gives me the big cheerful wave as he passes. And I caught myself grinning like an idiot for the next 10 minutes. Little moments matter. Also, fun fact, that trucker rave tradition has apparently been around for decades as a sign of respect between drivers. Mike, thank you so much for sharing. We kind of do that. We have a Jeep that we drive, and that's kind of a Jeep thing. Everybody just says hi when they go by and they pass another Jeep. It's just those kind of cool little things that just make you smile, and they catch you off guard, but in a good way.
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1: They're part of what
2: driving
1: makes Georgian Bay feel wild
2: fun,
1: and alive. But they also tell a story about
2: investment.
1: The health of the environment.
2: We come to, you on your
1: to unlock their secrets,
2: water,
1: a new officially recognized bird research
2: nice
1: station has been established by the Georgian
2: nice
1: Bay Land Trust.
2: Muskoka
1: Aaron
2: Rusak
1: Lakes,
2: Lake
1: is conservation
2: up
1: director.
3: So I can't just apply
2: Lake
3: for a permit
2: tonight and
3: just to like catch birds.
2: Waves less than half
3: I need
2: a meter,
3: to have an
2: water
3: actual
2: project
3: where catching birds is going to be valuable.
2: You might see a scattered shower, otherwise fair skies today.
1: Here's why the station permit is so significant.
3: So the
2: Georgian
3: research we're
2: Bay,
3: doing
2: light winds
3: is going to
2: becoming
3: give us
2: northwest
3: data.
2: 10
3: we're
2: knots this afternoon. Light again this evening. Going east 10 knots overnight and Friday
3: habitat.
2: Morning.
3: Okay.
2: Becoming light Friday afternoon.
3: This,
2: then north 15 knots Friday
3: so
2: evening. Waves half a meter or less. Building 1/2 to 1 meter Friday evening.
3: Not only do
2: water
3: the
2: temperature
3: research,
2: 20
3: but
2: to 23
3: also do
2: degrees.
3: Trent
2: Severn
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2: Waterway
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4: 10 years ago, Canada stopped what it was doing and turned toward Kingston, Ontario. 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
6: Now, Moose weather.
7: A sunny Thursday forecast. Once the fog clears, we'll see sunny skies throughout the morning and afternoon. A high of 25 today. Clear tonight, a low of 15. Sun and clouds for Friday morning. Chance of some light showers in the afternoon. A high of 24. And a chance for more light showers as we head into Friday night.
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1: Good morning. I'm Andrew Mendler. Construction at the new Parry Sound Super School has been delayed due to significantly more bedrock requiring blasting than originally anticipated. While blasting is expected to be completed by the first day of school, work on sidewalks, curbs, and asphalt will continue until the onset of winter weather. That's according to Near North School Board officials, who released an update on the new Parry Sound JK-12 school construction project Tuesday. Officials say that while they remain on schedule to welcome students to both the elementary and secondary schools on September 8th, construction on some exterior elements of the project, including portions of the parking area, athletic track, and playground, will continue throughout the school year. According to officials, the parking lots and roadways will be substantially complete by mid to late October, with the final work scheduled for the spring. For more details, visit MyParrySoundNow.com. Job postings ballooned more than 24% in the Parry Sound District in June. The Labor Market Group says there were 195 job postings that month, up 38 compared to May. Officials add it was well above the previous four-year average for June, marking a strong start to the summer hiring season. Employer participation was also up by just over 12%, with 99 unique employers active in the market. With 15 job postings, the West Parry Sound Health Center was the top hiring employer in June. The nominations are in, and voting is now open for the 2026 Parry Sound Area Chamber of Commerce Business Excellence Awards. Dozens of local businesses have been nominated across 14 categories. 103.3 Moose FM has received nominations in six categories and is in the running for Business of the Year, Community Engagement, Outstanding Customer Experience, Innovation and Adaptability, People's Choice, and the Chamber Champion Award. Voting will take place through August 24th, and the awards gala will be held at the Seguin Valley Golf Club on October 1st. Phonom has released a new report examining the recruitment, retention, and workforce development challenges facing municipalities across the region. It was done in partnership with the four Northeastern Ontario Workforce Planning Boards, with a survey launched at the Phonom Conference in Timmins earlier this year. Officials say findings demonstrate workforce pressures affect municipalities of every size, with 94% of respondents reporting difficulty attracting qualified candidates for a variety of roles. Other difficulties identified include limited financial resources, smaller candidate pools, geographic isolation, and more. President Dave Plourde says Northern Ontario continues to be an economic engine for the province, but our communities need strong and reliable municipal workforce to support that growth, and they look forward to working with the province and partners on practical solutions.
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6: The Blue Jays drove in five runs in the eighth inning to beat the Boston Red Sox 6-4 last night for their third straight win. Jays starter Jose Soriano struck out four and allowed one run on four hits with two walks across six innings to take his second consecutive no decision with the Blue Jays, while Tyler Rogers got the win in relief. Max Scherzer is scheduled to start today's finale of the four-game series, which goes just after three. While in the WNBA, Dallas beat Toronto 94-88, handing the Tempo their 10th straight loss.
0: Now, Moose weather.
6: A sunny Thursday forecast. Once the fog clears, we'll see sunny skies throughout the morning and afternoon. A high of 25 today. Clear tonight, a low of 15. Sun and clouds for Friday morning. Chance of some light showers in the afternoon. A high of 24. And a chance for more light showers as we head into Friday night.
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9: Another thing that I catch myself smiling at is when I see dogs, you know, hanging their heads out the window and they're all excited. They're just taking in that breeze. Or when they're sitting in the driver's seat waiting for their owners when they're parked on the side of the street. Oh, my goodness. That's what we're talking about today when it comes to those little things that just make your day, make you smile. I'm Kathy with the station with the biggest variety, Moose FM. This one comes from Abby. She says hers is getting into the car after work and blasting music before she even leaves the parking lot. She has this one playlist that instantly changes her mood. It doesn't matter if the day was stressful or if customers were cranky or if she's exhausted. The second a good song comes on, windows are down, singing badly to herself, and she feels human again. The funniest part is people beside her at the red lights definitely catch her doing full concerts in the driver's seat. And they might even join her, too. You never know. It has happened a time or two. And she doesn't care. Music therapy is really fun and honest, and she loves it. And it works for her.

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9: A sunny Thursday forecast. Once the fog clears, we'll see sunny skies throughout the morning and afternoon. A high of 25 today. Clear tonight, a low of 15. Sun and clouds for Friday morning. Chance of some light showers in the afternoon. A high of 24. And a chance for more light showers as we head into Friday night.
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1: Good morning. I'm Andrew Mendler. Construction at the new Parry Sound Super School has been delayed due to significantly more bedrock requiring blasting than originally anticipated. While blasting is expected to be completed by the first day of school, work on sidewalks, curbs, and asphalt will continue until the onset of winter weather. That's according to Near North School Board officials, who released an update on the new Parry Sound JK-12 school construction project Tuesday. Officials say that while they remain on schedule to welcome students to both the elementary and secondary schools on September 8th, construction on some exterior elements of the project, including portions of the parking area, athletic track, and playground, will continue throughout the school year. According to officials, the parking lots and roadways will be substantially complete by mid to late October, with the final work scheduled for the spring. For more details, visit MyParrySoundNow.com. Job postings ballooned more than 24% in the Parry Sound District in June. The Labor Market Group says there were 195 job postings that month, up 38 compared to May. Officials add it was well above the previous four-year average for June, marking a strong start to the summer hiring season. Employer participation was also up by just over 12%, with 99 unique employers active in the market. With 15 job postings, the West Parry Sound Health Center was the top hiring employer in June. The nominations are in, and voting is now open for the 2026 Parry Sound Area Chamber of Commerce Business Excellence Awards. Dozens of local businesses have been nominated across 14 categories. 103.3 Moose FM has received nominations in six categories and is in the running for Business of the Year.

0: community engagement, outstanding customer experience, innovation and adaptability, People's Choice, and the Chamber Champion Award. Voting will take place through August 24th, and the awards gala will be held at the Seguin Valley Golf Club on October 1st. Phonom has released a new report examining the recruitment, retention, and workforce development challenges facing municipalities across the region. It was done in partnership with the four Northeastern Ontario Workforce Planning Boards, with a survey launched at the Phonom Conference in Timmins earlier this year. Officials say findings demonstrate workforce pressures affect municipalities of every size, with 94% of respondents reporting difficulty attracting qualified candidates for a variety of roles. Other difficulties identified include limited financial resources, smaller candidate pools, geographic isolation, and more. President Dave Plourde says Northern Ontario continues to be an economic engine for the province, but our communities need strong and reliable municipal workforce to support that growth, and they look forward to working with the province and partners on practical solutions.
1: Sign up for daily and weekly news alerts at myperrysoundnow.com.
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6: The Blue Jays drove in five runs in the eighth inning to beat the Boston Red Sox 6-4 last night for their third straight win. Jays starter Jose Soriano struck out four and allowed one run on four hits with two walks across six innings to take his second consecutive no decision with the Blue Jays, while Tyler Rogers got the win in relief. Max Scherzer is scheduled to start today's finale of the four-game series, which goes just after three. While in the WNBA, Dallas beat Toronto 94-88, handing the Tempo their 10th straight loss.
1: Now, Moose weather.
6: A sunny Thursday forecast. Once the fog clears, we'll see sunny skies throughout the morning and afternoon, a high of 25 today. Clear tonight, a low of 15. Sun and clouds for Friday morning, chance of some light showers in the afternoon, a high of 24, and a chance for more light showers as we head into Friday night.
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1: What happened to you today that just made you smile? Hi, it's Kathy with Moose FM, the station with the biggest variety. So Pam has chimed in on our topic today, and this one she says might sound silly, but her little thing is making tea in her favorite mug every night. So it's this old mug that her daughter painted for her years ago at one of those pottery places. The paint's chipped, the handle's slightly crooked, and it definitely doesn't match anything in my kitchen. But I use it almost every evening. You know, it's become this little routine where I sit quietly for 10 minutes before bed with a cup of tea and no phone, no TV, nothing. You know, those 10 minutes completely change my mood. Sometimes the smallest routines end up meaning the most. And I love that you have that favorite mug, Pam. I have a couple of favorite ones as well. One in particular, I actually have it with me right now. It says TGIF, and it means this grandma is fabulous. So I always have my coffee in that every morning. Whenever I look at it, I smile and I think of my grandkids.

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14: Now, Moose weather.
15: A sunny Thursday forecast. Once the fog clears, we'll see sunny skies throughout the morning and afternoon. A high of 25 today. Clear tonight, a low of 15. Sun and clouds for Friday morning. Chance of some light showers in the afternoon. A high of 24. And a chance for more light showers as we head into Friday night.
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12: A sunny Thursday forecast. Once the fog clears, we'll see sunny skies throughout the morning and afternoon. A high of 25 today. Clear tonight, a low of 15. Sun and clouds for Friday morning. Chance of some light showers in the afternoon. A high of 24. And a chance for more light showers as we head into Friday night.
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We're the station with the biggest variety. We're Moose FM. Hi, I'm Kathy Jennings. Well, I have to say, hearing all of these little moments that make your day better has honestly been one of the feel-good parts of today. So from Janet loving that fresh laundry smell blowing on the clothesline, to Melanie hearing loons at the cottage and instantly feeling relaxed, John was getting greeted at the door by his grandson yelling, Papa, while Mike was talking about the trucker wave on the highway. Abby turned her car into a full-on concert after work, and Pam was ending her evenings with tea in her favorite well-loved mug. And honestly, it really does prove something. Happiness isn't always the biggest expensive moments or huge milestones. Sometimes it's those tiny everyday things that we don't even realize we've missed until they happen. For me, it's still coming home and seeing Lily waiting in the window, like she's, you know, been keeping watching all day, and I'm sure she has been. Those little routines and moments can really turn your whole mood around. So thank you to everybody who has shared theirs with us today, and hopefully brought smiles to others that were listening as well. 103.3 Moose FM.

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1: 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Nice heavy dew this morning. 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
1: For Georgian Bay, light winds becoming northwest 10 knots this afternoon. Light again this evening. Going east 10 knots overnight and Friday morning. Becoming light Friday afternoon. Then north 15 knots Friday evening. Waves half a meter or less, building 1/2 to 1 meter Friday evening. Water temperature 20 to 23 degrees. Trent 7 Waterway open 9 till 5:30 p.m.
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0: Now, Moose weather.
9: Mainly sunny skies this afternoon, high of 26 degrees. Clear skies overnight, low of 15. We'll see a mix of sun and cloud tomorrow. There is a chance of some light rain in the afternoon, high of 25. Saturday, mainly sunny skies and a daytime high of 27 degrees.
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6: Mainly sunny skies this afternoon. High of 26 degrees. Clear skies overnight. Low of 15. We'll see a mix of sun and cloud tomorrow. There is a chance of some light rain in the afternoon, high of 25. Saturday, mainly sunny skies and a daytime high of 27 degrees.
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9: Mainly sunny skies this afternoon, high of 26 degrees. Clear skies overnight, low of 15. We'll see a mix of sun and cloud tomorrow. There is a chance of some light rain in the afternoon, high of 25. Saturday, mainly sunny skies and a daytime high of 27 degrees.
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10: Mainly sunny skies this afternoon. High of 26 degrees. Clear skies overnight. Low of 15. We'll see a mix of sun and cloud tomorrow. There is a chance of some light rain in the afternoon. High of 25. Saturday, mainly sunny skies and a daytime high of 27 degrees.
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1: Good afternoon. I'm Andrew Mendler. The Tamarack North Center, which houses Parry Sound's new six-lane pool, will be opening October 10th. That's according to local YMCA officials, who confidently announced the opening date in an email blast on Monday. During a board meeting last night, Ball Construction Vice President Rod Aiken provided an update on construction. According to Aiken, the gymnasium is complete and the gym area and multi-purpose rooms are also complete. He says the focus over the course of the next month will be on finishing up the pool area. Drywall, acoustic paneling, and tile was recently installed in the pool area, and lockers and toilet partitions installed in the change rooms. The project is expected to be substantially complete by mid-September. According to the YMCA, memberships will go on sale September 1st. The fire danger rating for the West Parry Sound District will remain high heading into the weekend. That's according to Carling Fire Chief Gord Harrison, who reiterated the high rating this morning. With a high rating, campfires are still permitted. However, no open burning is allowed and no fireworks are allowed. Harrison is urging caution with campfires. He says you should keep them small and not burn if it's windy. He is also urging anyone who does have a campfire to make sure it is completely out before leaving it unattended. Auto thefts were down just over 10% across Canada through the first half of the year compared to the first 6 months of 2025. That's the trend being reported by AKATE Association. Officials say the drop showcases the successful collaboration of the insurance industry with law enforcement and all levels of government. However, they say now is the time for manufacturers to step up and modernize anti-theft requirements. Alberta saw the biggest decline in vehicle thefts at just over 15%, while the decrease across Western Canada was over 14%. Ontario saw thefts drop nearly 8.5%. Over 20,700 vehicle thefts were reported across Canada in the first 6 months of the year. The province says it's strengthening the rules for Ontario's social assistance programs and protecting taxpayer dollars. New regulations take effect immediately to ensure only people who are living in Canada legally can receive financial assistance from Ontario Works or the Ontario Disability Support Program. Officials say regulations have been updated to provide clarity on eligibility. Individuals not eligible for social assistance include those in Canada illegally and individuals authorized to

0: be here on a temporary basis, including those with student visas and work permits, or as visitors and tourists.
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0: In Moose Sports, the Toronto Blue Jays will look to complete a four-game sweep of the Boston Red Sox this afternoon at Rogers Centre. Max Scherzer will get the start for the Jays. He is one inning away from 3,000 on his career. First pitch is 3:07. The Jays' winning streak now has them just 1.5 games back of Texas for the final wildcard spot. In the CFL, BC visits Calgary. That game kicks off just after 9.
3: Now, Moose weather.
0: Mainly sunny skies this afternoon, high of 26 degrees. Clear skies overnight, low of 15. We'll see a mix of sun and cloud tomorrow. There is a chance of some light rain in the afternoon, high of 25. Saturday, mainly sunny skies and a daytime high of 27 degrees.
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0: 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I'm gonna lay down in my jacuzzi and get some bubble bath. Only sound you will hear is the beating of my heart, and we will and have some sweet pillow talk. I'm bombastic, really fantastic. Nothing on the box, it says I'm Mr. Rowe.
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0: 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If you're getting out onto the Muskoka Lakes, Lake of Bays, up through Bancroft and Halliburton, nice light winds today, tonight, and tomorrow. Waves less than half a meter, water temperature 23 degrees. You might see a scattered shower, otherwise fair skies. Port Carling locks open 8 a.m. until 7 p.m. For Georgian Bay, light winds becoming west 10 knots this afternoon, light overnight, east 10 knots Friday morning, and north 10 knots Friday afternoon. Going east 15 knots Friday evening, waves half a meter or less, could build 1/2 to 1 meter Friday evening, water temperature 20 to 23 degrees. Scattered showers Friday evening on the northern portions of Georgian Bay with risk of thunderstorms. Trent Severn Waterway, open 9 till 5:30. We'll be out in a beautiful Beneteau from Bayport this weekend. We're going to head up in towards Massasauga Provincial Park. Remember,
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11: Mainly sunny skies this afternoon, high of 26 degrees. Clear skies overnight, low of 15. We'll see a mix of sun and cloud tomorrow. There is a chance of some light rain in the afternoon, high of 25. Saturday, mainly sunny skies and a daytime high of 27 degrees.
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0: Now, Moose weather.
11: Mainly sunny skies this afternoon, high of 26 degrees. Clear skies overnight, low of 15. We'll see a mix of sun and cloud tomorrow. There is a chance of some light rain in the afternoon, high of 25. Saturday, mainly sunny skies and a daytime high of 27 degrees.
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0: Now, Moose weather.
10: Mainly sunny skies this afternoon, high of 26 degrees. Clear skies overnight, low of 15. We'll see a mix of sun and cloud tomorrow. There is a chance of some light rain in the afternoon, high of 25. Saturday, mainly sunny skies and a daytime high of 27 degrees.
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0: Now, Moose weather.
5: Mainly sunny skies this afternoon, high of 26 degrees. Clear skies overnight, low of 15. We'll see a mix of sun and cloud tomorrow. There is a chance of some light rain in the afternoon, high of 25. Saturday, mainly sunny skies and a daytime high of 27 degrees.
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1: 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If you're getting out onto the Muskoka Lakes, Lake of Bays, up through Bancroft and Halliburton, nice light winds today, tonight, and tomorrow. Waves less than half a meter, water temperature 23 degrees. You might see a scattered shower, otherwise fair skies. Port Carling locks open 8 a.m. until 7 p.m. For Georgian Bay, light winds becoming west 10 knots this afternoon, light overnight, east 10 knots Friday morning, and north 10 knots Friday afternoon. Going east 15 knots Friday evening, waves half a meter or less, could build 1/2 to 1 meter Friday evening, water temperature 20 to 23 degrees. Scattered showers Friday evening on the northern portions of Georgian Bay with risk of thunderstorms. Trent Severn Waterway, open 9 till 5:30. We'll be out in a beautiful Beneteau from Bayport this weekend. We're going to head up in towards Massasauga Provincial Park. Remember, water...
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5: Now, Moose weather.
6: Mainly sunny skies this afternoon, high of 26 degrees. Clear skies overnight, low of 15. We'll see a mix of sun and cloud tomorrow. There is a chance of some light rain in the afternoon, high of 25. Saturday, mainly sunny skies and a daytime high of 27 degrees.
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0: Now, Moose Weather.
6: Mainly sunny skies this afternoon, high of 26 degrees. Clear skies overnight, low of 15. We'll see a mix of sun and cloud tomorrow. There is a chance of some light rain in the afternoon, high of 25. Saturday, mainly sunny skies and a daytime high of 27 degrees.
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1: 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If you're getting out onto the Muskoka Lakes, Lake of Bays, up through Bancroft and Halliburton, nice light winds today, tonight, and tomorrow. Waves less than half a meter, water temperature 23 degrees. You might see a scattered shower, otherwise fair skies. Port Carling locks open 8 a.m. until 7 p.m. For Georgian Bay, light winds becoming west 10 knots this afternoon, light overnight, east 10 knots Friday morning, and north 10 knots Friday afternoon. Going east 15 knots Friday evening, waves half a meter or less, could build 1/2 to 1 meter Friday evening, water temperature 20 to 23 degrees. Scattered showers Friday evening on the northern portions of Georgian Bay with risk of thunderstorms. Trent Severn Waterway, open 9 till 5:30. We'll be out in a beautiful Beneteau from Bayport this weekend. We're going to head up in towards Massasauga Provincial Park. Remember, water...
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0: Now, Moose weather.
10: Mainly sunny skies this afternoon, high of 26 degrees. Clear skies overnight, low of 15. We'll see a mix of sun and cloud tomorrow. There is a chance of some light rain in the afternoon. High of 25. Saturday, mainly sunny skies and a daytime high of 27 degrees.
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1: Now, Moose weather.
8: Mainly sunny skies this afternoon, high of 26 degrees. Clear skies overnight, low of 15. We'll see a mix of sun and cloud tomorrow. There is a chance of some light rain in the afternoon, high of 25. Saturday, mainly sunny skies and a daytime high of 27 degrees.
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1: Good afternoon. I'm Andrew Mendler. The Tamarack North Center, which houses Parry Sound's new six-lane pool, will be opening October 10th. That's according to local YMCA officials, who confidently announced the opening date in an email blast on Monday. During a board meeting last night, Ball Construction Vice President Rod Aiken provided an update on construction. According to Aiken, the gymnasium is complete and the gym area and multi-purpose rooms are also complete. He says the focus over the course of the next month will be on finishing up the pool area. Drywall, acoustic paneling, and tile was recently installed in the pool area, and lockers and toilet partitions installed in the change rooms. The project is expected to be substantially complete by mid-September. According to the YMCA, memberships will go on sale September 1st. The fire danger rating for the West Parry Sound District will remain high heading into the weekend. That's according to Carling Fire Chief Gord Harrison, who reiterated the high rating this morning. With a high rating, campfires are still permitted. However, no open burning is allowed and no fireworks are allowed. Harrison is urging caution with campfires. He says you should keep them small and not burn if it's windy. He is also urging anyone who does have a campfire to make sure it is completely out before leaving it unattended. Auto thefts were down just over 10% across Canada through the first half of the year compared to the first 6 months of 2025. That's the trend being reported by AKATE Association. Officials say the drop showcases the successful collaboration of the insurance industry with law enforcement and all levels of government. However, they say now is the time for manufacturers to step up and modernize anti-theft requirements. Alberta saw the biggest decline in vehicle thefts at just over 15%, while the decrease across Western Canada was over 14%. Ontario saw thefts drop nearly 8.5%. Over 20,700 vehicle thefts were reported across Canada in the first 6 months of the year. The province says it's strengthening the rules for Ontario's social assistance programs and protecting taxpayer dollars. New regulations take effect immediately to ensure only people who are living in Canada legally can receive financial assistance from Ontario Works or the Ontario Disability Support Program. Officials say regulations have been updated to provide clarity on eligibility. Individuals not eligible for social assistance include those in Canada illegally and individuals authorized to be here on a temporary basis, including those with student visas and work permits or as visitors and tourists.
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1: In Moose Sports, the Toronto Blue Jays and Boston Red Sox are currently in action at the Rogers Centre. The Jays are looking to cap off a four-game sweep. In the NFL, the preseason kicks off tonight with a six-game slate. The Lions are at the Bengals. The Packers take on the Steelers, and the Patriots host the Colts. In the CFL, BC visits Calgary.

0: Now, Moose weather.
1: Clear skies tonight, and the temperature will make its way down to an overnight low of 15 degrees. Tomorrow, we will see a mix of sun and cloud. There is a chance of light rain in the afternoon, high of 25. Saturday, mainly sunny, and a daytime high of 27 degrees.
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0: Now, Moose weather.
6: Clear skies tonight, and the temperature will make its way down to an overnight low of 15 degrees. Tomorrow, we will see a mix of sun and cloud. There is a chance of light rain in the afternoon, high of 25. Saturday, mainly sunny, and a daytime high of 27 degrees.
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7: Now, Moose Weather.
8: Clear skies tonight, and the temperature will make its way down to an overnight low of 15 degrees. Tomorrow, we will see a mix of sun and cloud. There is a chance of light rain in the afternoon, high of 25. Saturday, mainly sunny and a daytime high of 27 degrees.
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1: Good afternoon. I'm Andrew Mendler. The Tamarack North Center, which houses Parry Sound's new six-lane pool, will be opening October 10th. That's according to local YMCA officials, who confidently announced the opening date in an email blast on Monday. During a board meeting last night, Ball Construction Vice President Rod Aiken provided an update on construction. According to Aiken, the gymnasium is complete and the gym area and multi-purpose rooms are also complete. He says the focus over the course of the next month will be on finishing up the pool area. Drywall, acoustic paneling, and tile was recently installed in the pool area, and lockers and toilet partitions installed in the change rooms. The project

0: to make sure it is completely out before leaving it unattended. Auto thefts were down just over 10% across Canada through the first half of the year compared to the first 6 months of 2025. That's the trend being reported by Acate Association. Officials say the drop showcases the successful collaboration of the insurance industry with law enforcement and all levels of government. However, they say now is the time for manufacturers to step up and modernize anti-theft requirements. Alberta saw the biggest decline in vehicle thefts at just over 15%, while the decrease across Western Canada was over 14%. Ontario saw thefts drop nearly 8.5%. Over 20,700 vehicle thefts were reported across Canada in the first 6 months of the year. The province says it's strengthening the rules for Ontario's social assistance programs and protecting taxpayer dollars. New regulations take effect immediately to ensure only people who are living in Canada legally can receive financial assistance from Ontario Works or the Ontario Disability Support Program. Officials say regulations have been updated to provide clarity on eligibility. Individuals not eligible for social assistance include those in Canada illegally and individuals authorized to be here on a temporary basis, including those with student visas and work permits or as visitors and tourists. In Moose sports, the Toronto Blue Jays and Boston Red Sox are currently in action at the Rogers Centre. The Jays are looking to cap off a four-game sweep. In the NFL, the preseason kicks off tonight with a six-game slate. The Lions are at the Bengals, the Packers take on the Steelers, and the Patriots host the Colts. In the CFL, BC visits Calgary.
1: Now, Moose weather.
0: Clear skies tonight, and the temperature will make its way down to an overnight low of 15 degrees. Tomorrow, we will see a mix of sun and cloud. There is a chance of light rain in the afternoon. High of 25. Saturday, mainly sunny and a daytime high of 27 degrees.
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0: Now, Moose Weather.
8: Clear skies tonight, and the temperature will make its way down to an overnight low of 15 degrees. Tomorrow, we will see a mix of sun and cloud. There is a chance of light rain in the afternoon, high of 25. Saturday, mainly sunny, and a daytime high of 27 degrees.
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0: Now, Moose Weather.
8: Clear skies tonight, and the temperature will make its way down to an overnight low of 15 degrees. Tomorrow, we will see a mix of sun and cloud. There is a chance of light rain in the afternoon, high of 25. Saturday, mainly sunny, and a daytime high of 27 degrees.
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6: 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Thursday, August 20th, from 3 to 6 p.m. The music, the memories, the moment. 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
0: Now, Moose Weather.
8: Clear skies tonight, and the temperature will make its way down to an overnight low of 15 degrees. Tomorrow, we will see a mix of sun and cloud. There is a chance of light rain in the afternoon, high of 25. Saturday, mainly sunny, and a daytime high of 27 degrees.
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5: Due to a landmark tobacco settlement, you may qualify for a significant payment if you smoked regularly before November 20th, 1998 and were diagnosed with lung cancer, throat cancer, emphysema, or COPD. An August 31st claim deadline is approaching for Quebec diagnoses prior to March 12th, 2012. 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
13: Now, Moose weather.
14: Clear skies tonight, and the temperature will make its way down to an overnight low of 15 degrees. Tomorrow, we will see a mix of sun and cloud. There is a chance of light rain in the afternoon, high of 25. Saturday, mainly sunny, and a daytime high of 27 degrees.
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9: Clear skies tonight, and the temperature will make its way down to an overnight low of 15 degrees. Tomorrow, we will see a mix of sun and cloud. There is a chance of light rain in the afternoon, high of 25. Saturday, mainly sunny, and a daytime high of 27 degrees.
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Its 1,695-foot span has drawn the attention from the Group of Seven. 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
7: Now, Moose Weather.
8: Clear skies tonight, and the temperature will make its way down to an overnight low of 15 degrees. Tomorrow, we will see a mix of sun and cloud. There is a chance of light rain in the afternoon, high of 25. Saturday, mainly sunny and a daytime high of 27 degrees.
7: Parry Sound, Georgian Bay's biggest variety.
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